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0: really upset. You know, the city's been negotiating quietly with the data center company this whole time, and, you know, the public has not known what these conversations involved.
1: Now, there's also local support for data centers, we should say so. The Washington, D.C. and Richmond area branches of IBEW, that's the International Brotherhood of Electrical Workers, that's the Electricians Union, they told us that they're setting record numbers for membership hours work thanks to data centers, and they've doubled the number of apprentices they take on each year, all to meet this demand. Here's a message that we got from IBEW member Phil Hoffman in Richmond, Virginia.
2: I've been building data centers in the Richmond area since I started work as an electrician over 6 years ago. The opportunity these centers provide tradespeople can't be understated. These jobs keep Virginia tradesmen and women working at home, and without them, many of us would be forced to travel for months on end to make a living for ourselves and our families. Simply put, data centers have changed our lives.
1: Jenny Abamu, there's lots of opposition to data centers, and we're going to talk more about it. There's also a lot of support from the people who build them.
3: Yeah, I actually talked to some of the electrical workers that are based in Prince George's County, one of the regions that I cover, and they mentioned, you know, they don't want to ban data centers. They actually say, tax them, don't ban them. And these unions, you know, it's kind of funny. I was talking to one of the union heads, and he was telling me, he's like, I can't believe I'm on the side of capitalists, but I just believe, because he's a longtime strong union guy, but he's like, I just believe that this work is so important for the electrical union and the people there.
1: That's Jenny Abamu covering the data center fight here in D.C., Maryland, and Virginia for WAMU. Evan Halper is here as well from the Washington Post. Many of you are writing to us. Gabe writes, do CEOs, city council, state and federal lawmakers want a data center in their backyard? I'll bet they don't. Then they shouldn't put it in other people's backyards. And Mary says, if you use AI, then it's hypocritical to protest these data centers. If proposed sites would levy a surcharge to the data centers on their water and electricity use, then the data center should be a win for everybody. We're going to talk about the positives and the negatives and the raging debate across America on data centers. We're going to hear from a community activist opposing a data center, and later in the hour from somebody supporting the industry. I'm Todd Zwillick. It's 1A.

0: Republicans are gathering for their first ever midterm convention in Dallas. It's President Trump's way of trying to boost voter enthusiasm.
1: What I really want you to do is pretend, please, that I'm on the ballot. Just come and vote. It's so important.
0: What to expect from what some are calling Trumpapalooza on the next morning edition from NPR News.
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still to come this hour as veterans struggle with suicide rates that are twice as high as the general population. One Army vet story and her mission to save the lives of fellow service members. Thank you for spending part of your Labor Day with us. Stay with us here and now.

That report was from Yemisi Adegoke in northwest Nigeria on the young people who've overcome the odds after an attack by armed bandits to continue their education. 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
3: 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I'm Joe Deacon. Coming up later today, Mexico is a factory hub for international automakers. Now, the Mexican government is launching an electric vehicle made specially for Mexicans. That's next time on Marketplace. Protecting the First Amendment and free

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3: 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I'm Joe Deacon. A bull rider, a TV star, and a songwriter. That might seem like a lot for just one man, but somehow Ryan Bingham does it all. Bingham, who grew up on the rodeo circuit and starred in the hit TV show Yellowstone, released his latest album, They Call Us the Lucky Ones, earlier this year. On the next World Cafe, you'll hear him perform songs from that album in an exclusive live mini-concert. That's tonight at 7 on World Cafe. This year marks the 25th anniversary of the attacks on 9/11. 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
4: 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Police officers will have an increased presence to enforce sober driving during the campaign.

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4: 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Good afternoon, I'm Joe Deacon. Coming up this afternoon, Mexico is a factory hub for international automakers. Now, the Mexican government is launching an electric vehicle made specially for Mexicans. That's later today on Marketplace. First responders put their lives and bodies on the line in the aftermath of the September 11th terror attacks. 25 years later, thousands of those who survived have physical and mental health complications. A check-in on 9/11 first responders and how they're navigating the healthcare system, next time on 1A. 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
2: 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I'm Joe Deacon. Coming up later today, Mexico is a factory hub for international automakers. Now, the Mexican government is launching an electric vehicle made specially for Mexicans. That's next time on Marketplace. 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
5: 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Good afternoon, I'm Joe Deacon. Coming up this afternoon, Mexico is a factory hub for international automakers. Now, the Mexican government is launching an electric vehicle made specially for Mexicans. That's later today on Marketplace. First responders put their lives and bodies on the line in the aftermath of the September 11th terror attacks. 25 years later, thousands of those who survived have physical and mental health complications. A check-in on 9/11 first responders and how they're navigating the healthcare system, next time on 1A. 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
6: A bull rider, a TV star, and a songwriter. Might seem like a lot for just one man, but somehow Ryan Bingham does it all. The country singer grew up on the rodeo circuit. That's where he started playing guitar. And that guitar has taken him to big places, including the Oscars and the Grammys. You might also know him as a recurring character in the hit TV show Yellowstone. Ryan Bingham plays an ex-felon ranch hand named Walker, a role that he got after show creator Taylor Sheridan learned